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0: Azad al-Tufuk Dad.

mic went on. 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And as we prayed, we grew afraid of the justice of the sun. The moaning wind went wandering round the weeping prison wall, till like a wheel of turning steel, we felt the minutes crawl. A moaning wind, what had we done to have such a senescal? At last I saw the shadowed bars like a lattice wrought in lead move right across the whitewashed wall to face my three plank bed. And I knew that somewhere in the world God's dreadful dawn was red. 6 o'clock we cleaned ourselves. At 7 all was still. And the sough and swing of a mighty wing the prison seemed to fill. For the Lord of Death with icy breath it entered in to kill. We did not pass in purple pomp, nor ride a moon-white steed. 3 yards of cord and a sliding board are all the gallows need. So with rope of shame the herald came to do the secret deed. We were as men who through a fen of filthy darkness grope. We did not dare to breathe.

waited for the stroke of eight. Each tongue was thick with thirst for the stroke of eight. It's the stroke of fate that makes a man accursed, and faith will use a running noose for the best man and the worst. We had no other thing to do save to wait for the sign to come. So like things of stone in a valley lone, quiet we sat and dumb. But each man's heart beat thick and quick like a madman on a drum. With sudden shock the prison clock smote on the shivering air. And faith will use a running noose for the best man and the worst. We had no other thing to do save to